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1: 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I'm Sam Hudson, and that's what's happening, South Lake.
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4: 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We'll be right back.

day, Potts Farm was a place to go. 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Jack and Jim were a few good men. 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Y'all ain't listening to Modo.

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1: Believe it or not, we are reaching a high of 30 degrees today. It's going to feel more like 35 with the humidity, a chance of showers later in the afternoon, and a risk of thunderstorms as well. Tonight, showers ending overnight with a risk of thunderstorms, a low of 19. And tomorrow, a mix of sun and cloud, chance of showers, and a high of 30. But with the humidity, it'll feel closer to 33. With your K-Country weather, I'm Samantha Diaz.
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You got any extra garbage? It's bag tag exemption week in Georgina, May 19th to the 22nd. Residents can put up to 5 untagged bags, items, or containers out for collection. And remember that collection moves one day later because of the Victoria Day holiday. Nominations are open for the 2026 municipal election. Candidates can file a nomination for an office on Georgina Town Council or as a school board trustee. And don't miss opening day at Georgina Village Museum, Saturday, May 30th. Celebrate with a family-friendly day of discovery, entertainment, and hands-on activities from 11 until 4.

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1: Believe it or not, we are reaching a high of 30 degrees today. It's going to feel more like 35 with the humidity, a chance of showers later in the afternoon, and a risk of thunderstorms as well. Tonight, showers ending overnight with a risk of thunderstorms, a low of 19, and tomorrow, mix of sun and cloud, chance of showers, and a high of 30, but with the humidity, it'll feel closer to 33. With your K-Country weather, I'm Samantha Diaz.
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4: 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So, yeah, we put a shout out, and we're looking for all the people who make amazing things to swing by the farm and bring their stuff so we can sell it for them.
3: So are we talking artisans, other farmers? What are you talking about?
4: Anything and everything. So if you make something amazing, so artisans, creators, anything like that, you make amazing things, come and see me and we'll help you to move them through the farm market here.
3: Now, I know you're getting set for the official opening, and that means you're in baking mode. If somebody bakes things, can they also be a vendor?
4: It depends if it's something we already baked, and I'm going to say no. But if it's something that, like, we bring in bread from other areas because we just don't have time to do sourdough here on the farm because we're so busy canning and cooking and catering and all of the things. But yes, so yeah, no, reach out. I love the surprise of who calls the farm to say, hey, I have this great idea. Do you think it will work? And I love to just, hey, let's try and see how it goes.
3: And how are things going so far in prepping and getting ready to open?
4: Well, we are working our butts off right now. We've been doing canning classes all of the spring, so we've got a great stockpile, and we've taught a whole lot of people how to make salsa and jam and pickles and all fun things. There's 200,000 cauliflower plants in the ground already, 800,000 more to go. So produce is getting ready. Strawberries are looking beautiful. That's what I'm excited for. So yeah, we're just busy getting ready to pop open for the season.
3: And the last time we spoke, you said about the strawberries, it might be a little bit earlier this season.
4: I don't know. Now it's my asparagus is behind, so I don't know what I'm going to say anymore because the strawberries, it was so warm, but these cool nights have slowed things down. Then I hear they're possibly talking about high 30s this weekend.
3: Sounds like it's going to be a great time in getting stuff ready. As far as your market is concerned, are you produce dependent or do you just open the doors on a certain date?
4: So that's what we're doing this weekend. We're opening for butter tarts and ice cream and donuts and frozen lasagnas and all that kind of fun stuff because I don't have produce. But there's people who want me to pop open. They're missing us here on the farm, so we're going to pop open. And then we will not open officially until strawberry picking season, which, as we all know, Mother Nature is the CEO. She decides. I always say somewhere between June 15th and June 25th.
3: So officially open for Victoria Day weekend for the weekend and then reopening again when the strawberries are ready.
4: Yes, just keep your eye on the social media page. It's a fast and fun season, so you got to catch it when you can.
3: If somebody is interested, where can they find you?
4: 13669 Regional Road 1. We're 3 kilometers north of Leakdale or 3 kilometers south of Eudora.
3: And they'll find your smiling face there.
4: Yeah, I'm always smiling, always crazy, always having fun, always a great time here at Tindall Farm and Market.
3: And baking.
4: And cooking and canning.
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4: 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Ice cream machine will be rocking.
3: Well, Karen, always great to catch up.
4: Okay, great. Thank you.
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1: Believe it or not, we are reaching a high of 30 degrees today. It's going to feel more like 35 with the humidity, a chance of showers later in the afternoon, and a risk of thunderstorms as well. Tonight, showers ending overnight with a risk of thunderstorms, a low of 19. And tomorrow, mix of sun and cloud, chance of showers, and a high of 30. But with the humidity, it'll feel closer to 33. With your K-Country weather, I'm Samantha Diaz.
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1: Believe it or not, we are reaching a high of 30 degrees today. It's going to feel more like 35 with the humidity, a chance of showers later in the afternoon, and a risk of thunderstorms as well. Tonight, showers ending overnight with a risk of thunderstorms, a low of 19, and tomorrow, mix of sun and cloud, chance of showers, and a high of 30, but with the humidity, it'll feel closer to 33. With your K-Country weather, I'm Samantha Diaz.
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1: Believe it or not, we are reaching a high of 30 degrees today. It's going to feel more like 35 with the humidity, a chance of showers later in the afternoon, and a risk of thunderstorms as well. Tonight, showers ending overnight with a risk of thunderstorms, a low of 19. And tomorrow, mix of sun and cloud, chance of showers, and a high of 30. But with the humidity, it'll feel closer to 33. With your K-Country weather, I'm Samantha Diaz.
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3: Cottage Traffic.
4: Good news on the 400 northbound. That earlier closure from the split up to Forbes has cleared completely out of the way. Seeing delays now on the 400 southbound from the merge right towards Maple View Drive. It picks up and slows again from Highway 89 down to Canal Road, which is typical for a holiday Monday. If you're out on the 404 in either direction, that's clear through East Gwillimbury down to Aurora, and 48 remains busy in both directions through Baldwin. No issues out on 47, just seeing that light volume entering the Goodwood Road area. 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

0: It's southbound from the merge right towards Maple View Drive. It picks up and slows again from Highway 89 down to Canal Road, which is typical for a holiday Monday. If you're out on the 404 in either direction, that's clear through East Gwillimbury down to Aurora, and 48 remains busy in both directions through Baldwin. No issues out on 47, just seeing that light volume entering the Goodwood Road area. 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

0: Cottage traffic.
1: Delays continue on the 400 southbound anywhere from the Highway 11 split right down towards Mapleview Drive. You get a break and you're smooth sailing until you're south of 89, and that continues to Canal Road. 404 in either direction, collision and closure free from East Gwillimbury down to Aurora Road. 48 remains busy in both directions through Baldwin Road, quite heavy through that stretch. No problems on 47 into and out of Uxbridge. It remains a smooth run there. 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With the latest traffic, I'm Samantha Diaz.
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1: Believe it or not, we are reaching a high of 30 degrees today. It's going to feel more like 35 with the humidity, a chance of showers later in the afternoon, and a risk of thunderstorms as well. Tonight, showers ending overnight with a risk of thunderstorms, a low of 19. And tomorrow, mix of sun and cloud, chance of showers, and a high of 30. But with the humidity, it'll feel closer to 33. With your K-Country weather, I'm Samantha Diaz.
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0: Cottage traffic.
1: It is quiet right now out there on the roads on this holiday Monday. We do have that ongoing closure to mention. It could affect your drive eastbound Highway 401 on ramp at Brock off limits for the next several months, and that is for some ongoing road work on the CN overpass. Right now in Uxbridge on 4723 8 and 1, we have no reports of any collisions. As well, over on the 407 eastbound westbound, we have no issues to mention between the 404 and 115, and 404 between Newmarket and 407 looking good as well. 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With the latest traffic, I'm Kira Yeager.
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0: Cottage Traffic.
1: It is quiet right now out there on the roads on this holiday Monday. We do have that ongoing closure to mention. It could affect your drive eastbound Highway 401 on ramp at Brock off limits for the next several months, and that is for some ongoing road work on the CN overpass. Right now in Uxbridge on 4723 8 and 1, we have no reports of any collisions. As well, over on the 407 eastbound westbound, we have no issues to mention between the 404 and 115, and 404 between Newmarket and 407 looking good as well. 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With the latest traffic, I'm Kira Yeager.
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1: Cottage traffic.
2: Right now in Uxbridge on the 4723 8 and 1, everything is moving well. Over in Port Perry, 2 and 7A are moving, as are the 20 and the 57. Highway 48 between the 407 and 12, that one is free and clear. And the 115 to and from Peterborough has good flow. 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
1: Believe it or not, we are reaching a high of 30 degrees today. It's going to feel more like 35 with the humidity, a chance of showers later in the afternoon, and a risk of thunderstorms as well. Tonight, showers ending overnight with a risk of thunderstorms, a low of 19. And tomorrow, mix of sun and cloud, chance of showers, and a high of 30. But with the humidity, it'll feel closer to 33. With your K-Country weather, I'm Samantha Diaz.
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2: Cottage Traffic.
3: You should not have any issues getting around right now. And over on the 407 eastbound to westbound, we have a nice ride between the 404 and the 115. 404 between Newmarket and the 407, looking good there. Over on the 412 between the 401 and 407, problem-free. And the 418 between the 401 and 407, also problem-free. 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With the latest traffic, I'm Kira Yeager.
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0: Cottage traffic.
1: You should not have any issues getting around right now. And over on the 407 eastbound to westbound, we have a nice ride between the 404 and the 115. 404 between Newmarket and the 407, looking good there. Over on the 412 between the 401 and 407, problem free. And the 418 between the 401 and 407, also problem free. Misty City Music Festival, September 18th to 20th. 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Misty City Festival. With the latest traffic, I'm Kira Yeager.
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0: cottage traffic.
1: We have an ongoing closure to mention. It could affect your drive. Eastbound Highway 401 on-ramp at Brock is off limits for the next several months. There is also some road work on Highway 401 westbound at the moment, causing a little bit of a slowdown at the 412. That is a 3 to 5 minute delay. However, right now in Uxbridge on the 47, 23, 8, and 1, we have good movement and no reports of any collisions. 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With the latest traffic, I'm Kira Yeager.
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1: Believe it or not, we are reaching a high of 30 degrees today. It's going to feel more like 35 with the humidity, a chance of showers later in the afternoon, and a risk of thunderstorms as well. Tonight, showers ending overnight with a risk of thunderstorms, a low of 19. And tomorrow, mix of sun and cloud, chance of showers, and a high of 30. But with the humidity, it'll feel closer to 33. With your K-Country weather, I'm Samantha Diaz.
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3: If you're heading through Barrie on the 400 South, there is fairly significant volume from the merge down to just about Essa Road. Further down, if you're heading toward the Vaughan area, 400 South is busy off and on between the 21 and Highway 9. There's also some road work on the 401 westbound at the moment, causing a little bit of a slowdown at the 412, a 3 to 5 minute delay. 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

0: Cottage Traffic.
1: If you're heading through Barrie on the 400 South, there is fairly significant volume from the merge down to just about Essa Road. Further down, if you're heading toward the Vaughan area, 400 South is busy off and on between the 21 and Highway 9. There's also some road work on the 401 westbound at the moment, causing a little bit of a slowdown at the 412, a 3 to 5 minute delay. 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

0: Cottage traffic.
1: In Barrie on the 400 South, we have quite a bit of congestion from the merge down to Essa Road. Then further down, if you're heading toward Vaughan, 400 South is busy off and on between the 89 and the 9. Over on 407 Westbound, we are seeing a few slowdowns between Harmony Road and the 412. And on the 401 Westbound, a little bit of a slowdown at the 412. 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With the latest traffic, I'm Kira Yeager.
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0: time zone am I on? 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
1: It doesn't matter. It's 5 o'clock somewhere.
0: It's always on 5 in Margaritaville, come to think of it.
1: Yeah, I heard that.
0: You've been there, haven't you?
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0: I've seen your boat there.
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0: All right. 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
1: Between the buoys. 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
0: All right. 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
1: I'm ready. 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
0: Let's get out of here.
1: I'm gone.

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1: Believe it or not, we are reaching a high of 30 degrees today. It's going to feel more like 35 with the humidity, a chance of showers later in the afternoon, and a risk of thunderstorms as well. Tonight, showers ending overnight with a risk of thunderstorms, a low of 19. And tomorrow, mix of sun and cloud, chance of showers, and a high of 30. But with the humidity, it'll feel closer to 33. With your K-Country weather, I'm Samantha Diaz.
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2: Cottage Traffic.
3: In Barrie on the 400 South, we have quite a bit of congestion from the merge down to Essa Road. Further down, if you're heading toward Vaughan, 400 South is quite busy between the 89 and the 9. On Highway 407 westbound, we are seeing a few slowdowns between Harmony Road and the 412. And on the 401 westbound, there is a slowdown at the 412. 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With the latest traffic, I'm Kira Yeager.
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And here's what's happening, Georgina. You got any extra garbage? It's bag tag exemption week in Georgina, May 19th to the 22nd. Residents can put up to 5 untagged bags, items, or containers out for collection. And remember that collection moves one day later because of the Victoria Day holiday. Nominations are open for the 2026 municipal election. Candidates can file a nomination for an office on Georgina Town Council or as a school board trustee. And don't miss opening day at Georgina Village Museum, Saturday, May 30th. Celebrate with a family-friendly day of discovery, entertainment, and hands-on activities from 11 until 4.

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0: Cottage traffic.
1: In Barrie on the 400 South, we have quite a bit of congestion from the merge down to Essa Road. Further down, if you're heading toward Vaughan, 400 South is quite busy between the 89 and the 9. On Highway 407 westbound, we are seeing a few slowdowns between Harmony Road and the 412. And on the 401 westbound, there is a slowdown at the 412. 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With the latest traffic, I'm Kira Yeager.
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0: Cottage traffic.
1: In Barrie on the 400 South, we have quite a bit of congestion from the merge down to Essa Road. Further down, if you're heading toward Vaughan, 400 South is quite busy between the 89 and the 9. On Highway 407 westbound, we are seeing a few slowdowns between Harmony Road and the 412. And on the 401 westbound, there is a slowdown at the 412. 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With the latest traffic, I'm Kira Yeager.
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1: Believe it or not, we are reaching a high of 30 degrees today. It's going to feel more like 35 with the humidity, a chance of showers later in the afternoon, and a risk of thunderstorms as well. Tonight, showers ending overnight with a risk of thunderstorms, a low of 19. And tomorrow, mix of sun and cloud, chance of showers, and a high of 30. But with the humidity, it'll feel closer to 33. With your K-Country weather, I'm Samantha Diaz.
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0: Cottage traffic.
1: Still congested through Barrie on 400 South, although not as bad as earlier. You will run into some congestion from the merge to Essa Road. Further down on the 400 South, it is slowing you down off and on between the 89 and the 9. 407 westbound has some very minor slowdowns between Harmony Road and the 412. And on the 401 westbound, at around the 412, roadwork is causing a 5 to 10 minute delay. 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With the latest traffic, I'm Kira Yeager.
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0: Cottage traffic.
1: Still congested through Barrie on 400 South, although not as bad as earlier. You will run into some congestion from the merge to Essa Road. Further down on the 400 South, it is slowing you down off and on between the 89 and the 9. 407 westbound has some very minor slowdowns between Harmony Road and the 412. And on the 401 westbound at around the 412, roadwork is causing a 5 to 10 minute delay. 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

0: Cottage traffic.
1: In Orillia, we have a collision on Atherley Road heading eastbound right around Sophie's Landing. That is causing a little bit of congestion right now. Still congested through Barrie on the 400 South, although not as bad as it was before, but there is still some congestion from the merge to Essa Road. Then a little bit further down on the 400 South, some minor congestion between highways 89 and 9. And over on 401 westbound, a 5 to 10 minute slowdown occurring at the 412. 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With the latest traffic, I'm Kira Yeager.
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1: Believe it or not, we are reaching a high of 30 degrees today. It's going to feel more like 35 with the humidity, a chance of showers later in the afternoon, and a risk of thunderstorms as well. Tonight, showers ending overnight with a risk of thunderstorms, a low of 19, and tomorrow, a mix of sun and cloud, chance of showers, and a high of 30, but with the humidity, it'll feel closer to 33. With your K-Country weather, I'm Samantha Diaz.
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2: Cottage Traffic.
3: In Orillia, the collision we had on Atherley Road heading eastbound around Sophie's Landing, that has ended and that congestion has cleared out. Still a little bit congested through Barrie on the 400 South, although certainly not as bad as it was earlier. There is some congestion from the merge down to Essa Road. A little bit further down, 400 South is slowing you down a little bit between the 89 and the 9. Misty City Music Festival, September 18th to 20th. 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With the latest traffic, I'm Kira Yeager.
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0: It was earlier. There is some congestion from the merge down to Essa Road. A little bit further down, 400 South is slowing you down a little bit between the 89 and the 9. Misty City Music Festival, September 18th to 20th. 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

0: Cottage traffic.
1: It is still congested through Barrie on the 400 South, although certainly not as bad as it was earlier today. You will run into some congestion from the merge down to Essa Road. Further down, 400 South is going to slow you down a little bit between highways 89 and 9. And over on 401 westbound, there is a 5 to 10 minute slowdown at the 412 due to road work. 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With the latest traffic, I'm Kira Yeager.
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0: Cottage traffic.
1: It is still congested through Barrie on the 400 South, although certainly not as bad as it was earlier today. You will run into some congestion from the merge down to Essa Road. Further down, 400 South is going to slow you down a little bit between highways 89 and 9. And over on 401 westbound, there is a 5 to 10 minute slowdown at the 412 due to road work. 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

0: Cottage traffic.
1: It is still congested through Barrie on the 400 South, although certainly not as bad as it was earlier today. You will run into some congestion from the merge down to Essa Road. Further down, 400 South is going to slow you down a little bit between highways 89 and 9. And over on 401 westbound, there is a 5 to 10 minute slowdown at the 412 due to road work. 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

0: Cottage traffic.
1: It is still congested through Barrie on the 400 South, although certainly not as bad as it was earlier today. You will run into some congestion from the merge down to Essa Road. Further down, 400 South is going to slow you down a little bit between highways 89 and 9. And over on 401 westbound, there is a 5 to 10 minute slowdown at the 412 due to road work. 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With the latest traffic, I'm Kira Yeager.
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